There was a banshee rocking Kelly's field, but no, it's gone now because banshees, well, there used to be banshees in Kelly's field, mainly one banshee, but the builders were after building houses and soccer pitches in Kelly's field, so the banshees are now gone down to Kelly's field in my Ross, and

You see, I never learned to be kind. But I hear you get used to the pain.

Cause I get lonely, and I know you get lonely too. Can I be lonely here? Yeah.